Carnatic classical music program. You just heard vocal rendition by Marthy Prasad. Accompanists were on the violin Vidwan Mysuru Ardayakar, on the mridangam Trichy G. Arvind, on the marching Chidanand. This program is a contribution of Akashwani Bengaluru, anytime, any music.

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That was Rag Joke Counts. 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